My cat says feed like me. 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I fed my pig on yonder tree. My pig says griffin, griffin. My hen says shim, shim, shim, shim. My goose says quack, quack. My duck says quack, quack. My cat says fiddle.

My hen says shin shake, shim shake, my goose says quaw, quaw, my duck says quack, quack. My cat says fiddle-di-fee. I bought me a horse please me. I fed my horse on the yonder tree. My horse says neh, neh. My cow says moo, moo. My pig says griffin, griffin. My hen says shin shake, shim shake, my goose says quaw, quaw. My duck says quack, quack. My cat says fiddle.

It is possible that some elements persist in unchanged types of

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1: Declared extinct.
2: 1986, next to peace test.
1: Mother, the last known individual, 19 captivity, 1914. Last conference, 1919.
0: 1979, declared extinct.
1: 2004.
0: Atelopus chiricui.
1: Chiriqui, aliquin, frog, last sighted, 1996.
0: 2019, Rafus. Cuculatus.
1: Do.
0: Last seen 1662.
1: Declared extinct.
2: 19th century.
1: Oris omis antillarum.
0: Jamaican rice rack.
3: Last recorded. 1877. Declared extinct.
4: 20th century.
1: Cyanopsita spixisma
2: com. Last seen in the wild.
0: Captive breeding and reintroduction efforts are ongoing.
5: Declared extinct in the wild.
2: 2019. Oophaga speciosa, splendid poison frog, lost to the invasive amphibian chytrid fungus. Once highly sought after for international trade, it is possible that some animals persist in unknown private collections. Last seen, 1992. Declared extinct, 2020.